Bye.

Ross from Poor Judgment, 1803 4th Street. 1803 4th Street. Caller advised there was a male and female arguing.

I'll be on at 1434th Street, 1434th on a follow.

check 1610 8th Street, 16108th Street. 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

Southwest 82 have traffic.

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He's attached 491 Clear Valley, valid temperature of license.

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last residential break-in happened on